0: That's, you just need to get off. That's the main message here. Rolling Stones, get off my cloud from the coast. Heart doing Barracuda. And Peter Gabriel, Shock the Monkey from the Security album. You know, coming up, the 42nd annual California Coastal Cleanup Day, that's on Saturday the 19th. California's largest annual volunteer event. It's all about just removing trash from beaches and inland waterways across the entire state. And it helps protect people and wildlife by eliminating those plastic pollution before it could cause any more harm. So the Mendo Parks will be organizing 14 local cleanup teams in the area, or areas, I should say. And you could sign up for it at Mendo Parks. And there are other cleanup locations around the state. So if you want to look at that map, we also put it up on our coastline calendar at KOZT.com under California Coastal Cleanup Day. And even through our mobile app, when you visit the home page, KOZT.com, you'll see it right there, the 2026 Coastal Cleanup with Mendo Parks. That's a reminder from your friends from the coast. And after this short break, we'll go to 1969 with his self-titled album, Boz Scaggs. Get our set started.
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David Gans here. 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

0: That's the title track to the 92 album Human Touch, Bruce Springsteen from the Coast. On stage, part of Sheryl Crow and Friends live from Central Park. That was a 1999 show with Sheryl Crow and Stevie Nicks, Gold Dust Woman. And the 69 release, the self-titled album, Boz Scaggs, I'll Be Long Gone, got our set started.
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0: Hey Fish fans, they have added a brief October run to their fall schedule. If you're going to be on the East Coast, starting with three nights in Atlantic City, New Jersey, October 2nd through the 4th, and then wrapping up on the 11th of October in Huntsville, Alabama. But you don't have to wait, because I've got it right here. From the 2009 Joy album, here is the title track. It's Fish from the Coast.

0: staying right there doing rock steady from the coast. And it could just be two of the simplest guitar chords ever to create that song. Maybe there's a third one, you know, shoved in there real cool like. It's America, Horse with No Name, and Fish with the title track to the 2009 album Joy started off that set.
1: 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Call 707-937-4477.
0: I got a reminder here from your friends from the coast, and it could save someone's life. That's right. I mean, what do you know about it? CPR, first aid training, AED, if you're curious, or maybe you just need to get back into the saddle. Coming up at the Casper Community Center, there's a training with Lori. It's going to be from 9 to 2, and she asks that you register. So, again, this is at the Casper Community Center, a CPR AED first aid training. Just look that up on our Coastline calendar at KOZT.com. And it's a good reminder from your friends from the coast. And let's go to the stage to start this set. In fact, a couple of tracks in here will be in concert, this one from Royal Albert Hall. It's Mark Knopfler from the coast.

Beatles with Savoy Truffle from the Coast. And part of the live anthology release in 83 at Irving Meadows. That's Tom Petty and the Heartbreakers with Refugee. And Mark Knopfler at Royal Albert Hall in 2015 with his song So Far Away. Yet we are so close. In fact, I think we're in it. We're in a Tuesday evening together. Hugh here with you, and I don't want to hesitate because I'm leaning into that big old bag of music of mine, which is nearly empty. But I've got another set right here, and it's Legend that's going to get us started. That's the album from 1979. Here's Poco on Mendocino County's FM. KOZT Fort Bragg, our friends. Just call us the Coast.

0: Rod Stewart from the coast. Creedence Clearwater Revival with Long As I Can See the Light. And from the Legend album, Poco, Call It Love, started off our set.
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0: Thank you, Tim. Absolutely a perfect pass there at Harvest Market. Hey, I got a reminder here from your friends from the coast. The Hog Farm Celebration is back September 18th to the 20th at the beautiful Black Oak Ranch. They'll have a lot of the great regular groups there, like the Real Sarah's, Hot Buttered Rum, Rosewater, Poor Man's Whiskey, performing a very special Allman Brothers set, and Jerry's Middle Finger, Josh Burrow and Friends, the Campfire Jam. You know what? For tickets and more information, go to the link that we put up on our Coastline calendar at KOZT.com. It's under Hog Farm Celebration. It's always a celebration. And I wonder if it's not a kazoo, but what is the name of this? It's got to be a toy because, well, some people will call it a musical instrument. But if I could only hear it on this song, it would be enough. Here's Dylan from the coast.

0: Robert Plant, Bluebirds Over the Mountain off of the 2017 Carry Fire album. And off of Toulouse Street, Doobie Brothers from the Coast would listen to the music Storyville. Also in the middle of the set, Good Day for the Blues. And trying to imitate the Police siren used on that song. I know, I didn't know, I told you I didn't know what it was. It's a siren whistle. Now I know. Dylan's title track to the 1965 album, Highway 61, Revisited. And I do want to mention the Bee Walk. This is a beautiful local bee walk at the Mendocino Coast Botanical Gardens. A moment where you can go out with Paul, a horticulturalist, and find out a little bit more about the local bees, their history, and basic identification. The program emphasizes on how to observe bees in the garden and in the wild, and how to distinguish them from, you know, the other things that fly around, and wasps and junk like that. So the first half is a lecture followed by a guided field walk for observation. And you can sign up at the Mendocino Coast Botanical Gardens. They have a list of what you should bring. If you are interested, go to our coastline calendar at KOZT.com and look up Local Bee Walk. That's a reminder from your friends from the coast and up ahead from the Turning Tide. I'm going to grab a track off of that to start our next set.
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0: Jayhawks, it's up to you from the coast. And guess who? With no time and solas, Hugo's Big Reel started off that set.
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0: Well, that is going to do it for your old pal Hugh. My big old bag of music is empty, so I am going to get up out of the way. Tom is coming in, so I'm going to practice that peaceful transfer of power and let him have us for the rest of our evening. Thanks for letting me hang out with you this afternoon. Peace and love, peace and love. I do want to mention that what I love tonight is the Grateful Dead Hour. And it starts at 9 every Tuesday night. The Grateful Dead Hour is brought to you by Hydro Pacific, your complete source for hydroponics and garden supplies. So, that's the Grateful Dead Hour. It starts at 9 every Tuesday here with your friends from the coast. But I will give you here a little dab a dead for your head from the Mars Hotel, 1974. It's Grateful Dead from the coast.

Hugh Connolly, wrapping up a Mendocino County September Tuesday night. We're Mendocino County's FM, KOZT Fort Bragg. Our friends just call us the coast. Here. I don't know where you've been all day. I understand it's been nice sunny here, there, and everywhere. I've been in a lot of gray today, just as far as the sky goes. Nothing serious. This one, James Taylor, from the coast.

From Walls and Bridges, John Lennon from the coast, bringing us into our Tuesday night together. Girl from the North Country, nice concert take from Crosby, Stills, and Nash on the road in 2012. And James Taylor leading off the set with Sunshine, Sunshine. And into our Tuesday night, which means, of course, as we've done, I have no idea how long now, as we've done for quite a while. A big thank you always to all our friends at Hydro Pacific.

0: 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Hydro Pacific brings another session of the original Grateful Dead Hour, created, hosted by David Yans. Tonight, we're going to go back to Oakland Coliseum Arena, 1979, plus going to stop in on some of the remastered Bob Weir's 50th anniversary Ace, and some bits from the Summer Magic 1985 Rhino remaster. That's all on the Grateful Dead Hour, 9 o'clock. Your host, David Yans. Thanks to Hydro Pacific. On our way there, let's see, where should we go from here? Noah Kahn, right after.
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0: Starting here with one of the latest we have from Noah Kahn. Yeah, Noah Kahn from the coast.

0: The album Goodbye Yellow Brick Road, Elton John with Harmony, Boy in the Bubble from the New York City concert in, was it 2012, Paul Simon in concert for that version of Boy in the Bubble, and Noah Kahan, one of his latest American Cars. I got Cat Stevens with Good Thoughts for Everyone. After Sid, with Good Thoughts for Everyone.
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0: Indeed you will. And here, Cat Stevens, you bet, Cat Stevens, from the coast.

0: Taking us all down to the waterline, Dire Straits from the coast. Stones, Let's Spend the Night Together. Sail on Sailor, Los Lobos, wonderful take on the Beach Boys classic from their Native Sons album. And Cat Stevens, yeah, riding on the peace train. Deep breath. John Mayer. In fact, more along that. Yeah, John, after.
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0: A concert take from John Mayer working with his band. This one from John and band from the coast.

Won't you join together? The Who from the Coast, 805, classic Moby Grape. Dave Mason in there with We Just Disagree. And John Mayer working with his band for that concert version of Waiting on the World to Change. We're Mendocino County's FM. KOZT Fort Bragg. Our friends just call us the Coast. Jefferson Airplane from the Coast.

0: absolutely one of the fine sides of Clapton, of which there are so many. Derek and the Dominoes from the Coast. Why Does Love Got to Be So Sad? Jackson Browne, an acoustic concert track he donated to the Songs for Tibet album. And Jefferson Airplane, yeah, Coming Back to Me. Springsteen, ooh, solo acoustic Springsteen from The Daily Show. Huh? Well, first.
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0: From our Coast Concert Library, this one, a very special track. Remember when we first got it? 2009. E Street Band, Springsteen E Street Band, had just put out Working on a Dream. Bruce was doing the PR trips. He showed up solo with Jon Stewart on the old Daily Show when Jon was there more than one night a week. Two Jersey guys together, this solo acoustic version from Bruce. From the Coast.

0: 70s classic. Yeah. Argent from the Coast holds your head up like a rock. Bob Seger and the Silver Bullet Band. And Springsteen, that one, a very special track from our Coast Concert Library. Back in 2009, when Working on a Dream, the album, was just coming out, Bruce did a solo appearance as a guest on The Late Show. Sorry. See where my mind goes. The Daily Show with Jon Stewart, two Jersey guys together talking, and Bruce playing that particular version, solo acoustic, of Working on a Dream.
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Just another link in the chain. Just another link in the chain. I'll pass this world on to my daughters and sons. Just another link in a chain. Now listen, I realize it's outside and your voice doesn't carry too far if you ain't have a microphone like this. Let's sing along with this anyway. It's easy. Just another link in the chain. Just another link in the chain. I'll pass this world on to my daughters and sons. Just another link in a chain. Come on, Long Island.

0: Hey, I don't do me like that. Tom Petty and the Heartbreakers for your Mendocino County Tuesday night. John Sebastian, a concert take from John of Link and the Chain, and Donovan Frankenreiter leading off with Gotta Believe. Let's see, Pearl Jam right after. Oh, absolutely. Congratulations, Stu.
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0: Indeed. 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

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Some very, very classic Grateful Dead. Set to go? Your host, David Gans. A big thank you to Hydro Pacific, the original Grateful Dead Hour, only from the coast.

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Saint of Circumstance, the music of Bob Weir, happens online 6 Tuesday evenings starting September 29th. 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

Grateful Dead recorded February 17, 1979 at the Oakland Coliseum Arena. This was the Dead's last performance with Keith and Donna Godshow in the band. Donna told me many years later that the decision was mutual. It's a very big show. Seems like everybody wanted them to go out in style. We'll hear the whole concert over the next few weeks. Please stay tuned for another taste of Summer Magic 1985 and more when the Grateful Dead Hour continues.

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That's the studio version of Playing in the Band from the 50th anniversary edition of Bob Weir's 1972 solo debut, Ace. The original album was remixed, and there's a second disc featuring live performances of all those songs, many with special guests. It's a great record. 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And now, here are some scenes from next week's Grateful Dead Hour. Here comes-

0: 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Saint of Circumstance, the music of Bob Weir, happens online, 6 Tuesday evening starting September 29th. More information at continuingstudies.stanford.edu/Grateful Dead. 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I'm gans@well.com. This has been Grateful Dead Hour number 1981. Thank you for your kind attention, everybody. I'm David Gans, and I'll meet you back here next week.
1: Yeah, nice there, winding that one. That 50th anniversary redo, remaster, not a redo, remaster of Bob Weir from Ace and playing in the band. With a big thank you to host, creator of the original Grateful Dead Hour, David Gans. And, of course, special thanks always to all our friends at Hydro Pacific, your complete source for hydroponics and garden supplies, and our longtime sponsors for the original Grateful Dead Hour. Thanks to Hydro Pacific, back will come. David mentioned this earlier. Next Tuesday night at 9, back to February 7th, 1979, the Oakland Coliseum Arena, when we reconvene the Grateful Dead Hour. Thanks to Hydro Pacific, only right here from the coast, KOZT Fort Bragg, Mendocino County's FM. Our friends just call us the coast. Mark Knopfler, from the coast.

0: And it's fair game. Crosby, Stills, and Nash wrapping up that set. James Taylor and the Dixie Hummingbirds getting together a concert take from a Paul Simon and Friends concert. JT and the Dixie Hummingbirds taking on Paul Simon, Slip Sliding Away, and come out of the Grateful Dead Hour with Mark Knopfler. Nobody does that. Donovan? Sure. First.
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0: Got a Donovan classic queued up here. Donovan will be our star, our featured artist on our Saturday Night Superstars concert event, 9 o'clock Saturday night. 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

0: Should Have Known Better, Beatles from the Coast, Spider and the Fly, the stripped version from Stones, and Donovan from the Coast with, yeah, Catch the Wind. Again, Donovan, Anaheim, 1967, our Saturday Night Superstars concert, 9 o'clock Saturday night. Your immediate future, 1967, Country Joe and the Fish. Well, first...
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1: Indeed. And from the very heart of the 60s, Country Joe and the Fish. From the coast.

Don't get me wrong, Pretenders from the Coast. Goodbye, Stranger. That's Supertramp Clapton with his Pretending. And yeah, Country Joe and the Fish from the Coast, leading off with Not So Sweet Martha Lorraine. We're Mendocino County's FM, KOZT Fort Bragg. Our friends just call us the Coast. Robert Plant and the Sensational Shapeshifters from the Coast.

0: Games Without Frontiers. Peter Gabriel for a late night Mendocino County Tuesday. Fleetwood Mac, 1997 concert version from the Big Mac of Silver Springs. And Robert Plant and the Sensational Shapeshifters, starting off that set with Rainbow. Dave Matthews Band, right after Scott.
1: 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We are your everyday getaway.
0: Thank you, Scott. This one, beauty piece from Dave Matthews Band, From the Coast.

0: Yeah, something we all try to avoid, except in the best circumstances. Boz Gags from the coast with high blood pressure for a late night Mendocino County Tuesday. Do-do-do-do-dee-da-da-da. That's all I get from you, says police. And Dave Matthews Band, yeah, you and me.
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0: Indeed. And this, the title track of Bruce Hornsby's latest album, Indigo Park. Bruce Hornsby, from the coast.

0: One of the ultimate classics, 1980 concert recording there from Eagles of Hotel California, Traffic, Shanghai Noodle Factory, and the title track from Bruce Hornsby's latest album, Bruce Hornsby there with Indigo Park. I'm thinking I've got a Donovan track queued up right after a little chow.
1: Are you tired of the same old tame dinner spots? It's time to level up and feed your wild side at the Gnar Bar, Mendocino's newest grab-and-go eatery. It's the perfect spot in the heart of Mendocino to fuel up after catching waves or walking the coast. Gnar Bar's culinary maestros wield their chopsticks with the finesse of samurai, crafting edible masterpieces from sushi rolls and ramen bowls to chicken wings smothered in sticky or spicy sauce. It's a culinary adventure that's hotter than a dragon's breath and cooler than a penguin's dance. 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
0: As I said earlier, I don't want to jinx today. Thank you. Thank you for being here. Yeah, sufficient unto the day, the cares thereof. Seriously, thank you all for being here. As we occasionally get, you know, better news, good news, or no bad news, winding down our Tuesday together, thanking you always for being here. I want to go to an album that Donovan did a few years back that kind of got ignored. I was thinking about Donovan. Donovan is going to be our Superstars concert this Saturday night at 9. Historic concert. Anaheim 1967. I kid you not. Yeah, the end of this, the fall of love there. A classic Donovan concert from Anaheim 1967. Thanks to the team of Bruce Fournier, financial advisor, and Sally Coppedge of your hometown Edward Jones office. That's at 9 o'clock tonight. Winding this one down, as I said, an album that Donovan did a few years back called Beat Cafe, trying to, I think, succeed in capturing the aura, the flavor, even the scent.

of the coffee houses of the beats of the 50s. This one from Donovan, taking his second start of the right straight on the morning with a coaster.

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0: 24 hours a day, 7 days a week, 365 doggone days a year, locally programmed right here on the Mendocino Coast for all of Mendocino County and our pals in points beyond. 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
1: 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Mondays, we draw a winner for a Teeth Richards mug and a bag of the roast from the Coast. Now, this is the good stuff. And like all Thanksgiving coffee products, the roast from the Coast is doing good, too. 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That's just one example of Thanksgiving Coffee's commitment to people and the planet. 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And the Coast's beautiful mug. Win One and Teeth Richards, our shark in shades, will keep you company with your cup of good coffee doing good. Or as Thanksgiving says, not just a cup, but a just cup. 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
2: 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It's been a great honor. I'll never forget it. God bless you all, and thank you very much.
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0: So, coffee fan, have you entered to win the Coast Coffee Break? 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Mondays, we draw a winner for a Teeth Richards mug and a bag of the roast from the coast. Now, this is the good stuff. And like all Thanksgiving coffee products, the roast from the coast is doing good, too. 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And the coast's beautiful mug. Win One and Teeth Richards, our shark in shades, will keep you company with your cup of good coffee doing good. Or as Thanksgiving says, not just a cup, but a just cup. Win it from your friends from the coast.
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1: Okay, brace yourself. This is one of those big, long legal things we just have to do. Contest rules on the coast. Unless otherwise specified in the rules for a particular contest, all contests conducted by KOZT The Coast are open to anyone over the age of 12. One entry per person per contest. Contests restricted to persons 18 and over or 21 and over will be specified on air and or in official contest rules for that particular contest. Winners of prizes valued over $600 must provide their social security number to the coast. In the event that a winner does not meet eligibility requirements or cannot utilize a prize won through a coast contest, the coast reserves the right to award the prize to another eligible entrant. Coast contest winners can win once every 60 days for all regular contests conducted by the station on air, through mail, fax, email, or on our website. Winners may win only one prize per year valued at $600 or more. Prizes will be held for 30 days. Unclaimed prizes will be returned to the prize closet. General entry rules for contests. Contests conducted by the Coast are open to all listeners to the Coast unless specified in a particular contest's rules as posted on or in the rules aired on the Coast. Winners are notified by the Coast or confirmed when the winner contacts the Coast. The Coast is not responsible for mechanical telephone or fax machine error, failure, or omission, lost or unreadable mail or email service disruption. All contest rules and restrictions are subject to final review by the Coast and may be modified, or contests may be terminated at any time at the sole discretion of the Coast. Complete rules for contests conducted by the Coast are available Monday through Friday, except holidays, during regular business hours, or by mail, 110 South Franklin Street, Fort Bragg, 95437. Send a self-addressed stamped envelope marked Rules. No purchase necessary, void where prohibited. All entrants agree to release the use of their name and city of residence, as well as the broadcast transmission of information pertaining to their entry or prize-winning conversations without additional consideration. Winners may also be required to sign a release of liability in connection with the contest conducted by the Coast. All decisions of station management with regard to the selection of winners, the awarding of prizes, or any interpretation of these rules are final. By entering a contest conducted by the Coast, each contestant agrees to these rules and to accept decisions by station management as final. All entries become the sole property of the Coast. Whew. That's done.
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got to make one last trip to my bedroom. 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It's funny how the same old crooked pictures, they just don't seem the same to me tonight. Ain't no use in shedding no more tears, Ma. 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I can't live no longer with your fears, Ma. I love you, but that hasn't helped at all. Cause each of us must do the things that matter. And all of us must see what we can see. 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

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And goodbye to you too, Pa.

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0: to a Royal Boeing 707 jet and took off with the Shah himself at the controls. So the Shah has flown himself out of the country.
1: 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If Frazier goes back an inch farther, he'll wind up in a ringside seat.
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1: 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And the Coast's beautiful mug. 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

Breathe deep the gathering gloom. Watch lights fade from every room. Bedsitter people look back and lament. Another day's useless energy spent. Impassioned lovers wrestle as one. Lonely man cries for love and has none. New mother picks up and settles her son. Senior citizens wish they were young. Cold-hearted orb that rules the night removes the colors from our sight. Red is gray and yellow white, but we decide which is right and which is an illusion.

Mr. Robert Zimmerman on the overnight watch for us, but that brings us to 6 o'clock in the morning. It's Mendocino County's FM, KOZT, Fort Bragg. Our friends just call us the Coast. September 16th, for those keeping score at home, it is a Wednesday morning. It's Dred Scott here, live human being, warts and all, no actual warts. In Studio A, Rogelski is on vacation this week. Frank Hartzell sitting in again today at the Coast News Desk. Welcome, one and all. Let's see if we can whip up some of that midweek magic with the police from the Coast.

0: Yes, we are but a grain of sand on the cosmic beach, which, if you have the proper attitude about it, can be kind of a freeing realization. You just let the universe take you along. That's our philosophical pep talk for the morning. The Beatles, Across the Universe, Beauty from John Lennon, From the Coast. Also, The Police, Every Little Thing She Does is Magic. 6:08 Wednesday morning. It's Dred Scott here. Joe Rogelski is taking a well-deserved vacation this week. Frank Hartzell sitting in again at the Coast News Desk. He will have full updates from the Coast News Desk beginning at 6:30. And also very soon, we're going to give you clue number one in today's Racine's Incredible Rock Quiz. Glad that you're with us. Grateful you could be here. Wouldn't want you anywhere else. We're going to do a birthday tribute next.
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0: And the Coast Book of Days tells us it's a birthday for the late, great, the one and only B.B. King. Born Riley B. King, raised in Indianola, Mississippi, came to fame in Memphis, where he was on the radio playing music under the name of the Beale Street Blues Boy. Blues Boy, supplying the BB in BB King from the Coast.

0: No doubt a mutual admiration society there. Van Morrison from the coast doing wonderful remark. And because the Book of Days tells us it's B.B. King's birthday, we heard his version of the John Lee Hooker tune, Blues Before Sunrise, at 6:18. Sunrise today, 6:57. I can't say for certain that that's going to happen, but I feel pretty good. And so, without any further ado, it's clue number one now in today's Racine's Incredible Rock Quiz, brought to you as always by Racine's Art and Office Supplies inside the Spunky Skunk Toy Store in Fort Bragg. If you win, you get to pick your prize from amongst a new Bigger and Better Coast Sticky Shark or a Teeth Richards window sticker or temporary tattoo or a good old Coast bumper sticker for your ride. Nearing the end of this band's career, their producer became their bass player, and then he went on to form a new band with one of the founding guitarists. Nearing the end of this band's career, the producer became their bass player, and then he after went on to form a new band with one of the founding guitarists. And you're going to have to tell me not just the band we're talking about, but the name of the producer slash bassist or the new band that he founded or something else to let me know. You're just not making a wild guess. Wild guesses have their place, just not with clue number one. 1-800-585-0095. Let's tee off here.
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0: All right, let's play some Cat Stevens here from the coast.

0: Come on, everybody. You can all join in. Traffic from the Coast. We also heard Los Lobos doing This Time. And Cat Stevens, if you want to sing out, sing out. That's a double-double word score for those playing at home in Coast Scrabble. And it brings us to 6:30 Wednesday morning. Rogelski is on vacation this week, so Frank Hartzell sitting in again. 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Best care anywhere.
1: 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We have a cool KOZT exclusive today. Ukiah's Eversole Mortuary, the town's oldest family business, and long the oldest family-run mortuary in all of California, has just been sold to Janus Advisors. The company already owns Chapel by the Sea in Fort Bragg and Empire Mortuary in Fort Bragg. New owner Kevin Precht, a third-generation embalmer and funeral director himself, said Janus may run several funeral homes, or quite a few, but it's still a family operation. Eversole was founded in 1893 by J.W. Eversole, who sold carpet, sewing machines, and furniture, too, before narrowing down to become the town's funeral director. Precht said all staff will stay. Ed Eversole, who has been running the business, has agreed to help as needed. He declined an interview. With this sale, only one traditional single-location family funeral home remains in Mendocino County, Anchor Lucer in Willits. Janus Advisors now owns funeral homes across Northern California, Oregon, Washington, and a couple in Nevada. And staff at several locations we contacted told us they appreciate upgrades the company made after buying. Precht said he won't merge Empire with Eversole and has no plans to offer to buy Anchor Lucer. Eversole's original State Street building, purchased in 1905, still stands with a historic marker. It's on State Street there, as I said. And the mortuary moved to Logap Road in 1925, where it is, and has now been purchased. We have some great old photos at MendocinoCoast.news and some stories there. Several South Coast residents say they're relieved that Caltrans has finally launched a public engagement process to address the rampant Garcia River overtopping Highway 1 issue. This is a winter problem, and as people get stranded on both sides, Caltrans has posted a new engagement page and is in a process to try to fix this. The easiest way to find that is just do a web search for Garcia River engagement Caltrans. Why were 13 semis parked in South Noyo Harbor yesterday? I knew why they were there, but parking was another issue. Noyo Harbor, once defined by a huge salmon and crab takes, has become a summer hub for tuna. It's been a tuna party, and now it is the capital of West Coast squid fishing. A fleet of tractor trailers has been hauling the squid out at Cato Fisheries as the big boats have been pulling in to unload. Squid have been caught this far north before. Now, these are the standard store squid. There's quite a different kinds, the giant squid and the jumbo squid. But this is the regular squid, and they all came up here for some reason. Everyone that I talked to said it's the waters are warming, and they're coming up here. So the squid fleet relocated off Fort Bragg instead of Monterey and the Central Coast, where they process and sell. And so the tractor trailers come up and have been hauling these down at a steady clip. Now, why were they parked? Well, choppy seas, and suddenly the shrimp weren't all where they were, and now the harbor is full of shrimp boats, squid boats, and that's fishing, and that's the answer. The squid were there, and then they're not, and they'll probably be back for a while. And the tuna are now about 40 to 50 miles offshore, and the tuna fishing party is over. Hardly anybody's doing that. We thought our story yesterday about CHP and state parks trying to round up loose cows and elks was a funny little feature. But South Coast residents set us straight. Loose cattle have been a very serious problem for years. A Sterneta dairy worker wrecked his truck after hitting one. Supervisor Ted Williams posted on Facebook the cattle have, in that location have damaged private property and created public safety hazards. He said progress has been made in solving this vexing problem by Mendocino County Animal Care Services Director Amy Campbell working with brand inspector from the state, Gerald Beeson. I don't know, they still had brand inspectors, Old West stuff. They can do liens, holding periods. they're tracking all of this. But for now, Williams and other South Coast residents that contacted us directly said there's still cattle on the road. And they said it's not the Bacon Ranch, as the CHP log said. It's the Beacon Ranch. So who knew? So there was an 8-hour Board of Supervisors meeting in Fort Bragg yesterday. Board Chair Bernie Norvell was pleased that so many of you turned out and said, hopes people stay engaged like that. It was one of the bigger turnouts, the other staff I asked there said. The biggest amount of input was on the composting toilets issue. We'll get into that in a story maybe tomorrow or MendocinoCoast.news. But the most important story of the day was at the end of this 8-hour meeting was a health summit talking about the tremendous changes that are coming to anyone and everyone due to the cuts that are coming in after the election to the Medicare, which is Medi-Cal, and lots of people are going to be kicked off. They're going to be dramatic changes. We're going to be writing that up. It's going to take some time, though. On the front page, at least 5 people are dead in Los Angeles after an SUV broadsided a bus there. Then, that wasn't bad enough, a news helicopter went to film the crash, crashed itself, and burst into flames. 2 people were killed inside the bus and a whole bunch of people trapped. The copter crash killed the pilot, reporter, and someone on the ground. Yuck. In business, all eyes are on the Fed, the nation's central bank today, which is expected to announce a rate increase today, which will roil the stock markets if it happens as everyone's predicting. But you never know. Got to wait till 11 o'clock. This is because of inflation that's reports that have come in much higher than expected, according to all the online information about this. Sports and weather after this.
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1: In sports, Giants 10, St. Louis 3. In the weather, a small craft advisory has been extended now to noon today in Mendocino offshore waters. This wind just keeps coming, and northerlies remain strong to gale force through early Wednesday. Local areas of southerly winds are possible near the coast. Winds will be strongest with near gale force gusts in the area immediately south of Cape Mendocino. Seas will be steep and hazardous to small crafts in the inner waters as well. Winds to diminish Wednesday afternoon and remain light Thursday, they're expected to return, and there'll be a windy and not too fun to go out on the ocean a weekend, unfortunately. So let's go into the high temperatures. We got Leggett at 74, Covelo at 82, Willits at 72, Ukiah at 80, Hopland at 81, Westport 66, Fort Bragg 62, Mendocino 65, and Point Arena 64. So there's 2 different weathers out here right now. We have the inland weather is milder, and the coast not so much so, and it's not much wind inland. So a very interesting divide. 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This is Frank Hartzell reporting from the coast.

0: It's the psychedelic blues rock machine known as Cream from the Coast, Strange Brew, and checking in at the Honky Chateau with Elton John's Honky Cat. All right, 6:47 on your Wednesday morning. Let's do clue number two now in today's Racine's Incredible Rock Quiz. We've learned so far that nearing the end of this band's career, their producer became their bass player, and then after he went to form a new band with one of the founding guitarists of today's band. And today's band has something in common with Willits. You heard me right. Today's band has something in common with Willits. City of my birth. Huh. 1-800-585-0095.
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0: The Coast Book of Days tells us it's a birthday for Ron Blair, founding bassist in Tom Petty and the Heartbreakers. He was there for the first four albums and wanted to do other things and went away for a while and came back years later in 2002 and was a member of the band right up until the end. So here's a song about, this is like a, about a master craftsman, like a shoemaker, you know, busily, steadily plying his trade in a rapidly evaporating line of work, shall we say, from the coast.

Grateful Dead from the coast, Friend of the Devil, and our Coast Book of Days tells us that not only are they friends of the devil, they were friends of the Pharaoh. September 16th, 1978, they became the first Western rock band to headline a concert in Cairo, Egypt, playing at the base of the pyramids. The pyramids. Somebody must have been on something really great when they came up with that idea. One of the great rock and roll adventures. And because it's founding bassist Ron Blair's birthday today, we heard Tom Petty and the Heartbreakers singing about the last DJ. Reminder from your friends from the coast, Flockwork Creative Center in Fort Bragg is having their monthly printmaking workshop series. It happens every month, and this evening we've got another one. They all are hands-on workshops led by artist and printmaker Sabine Hombuck of Little Cup in Fort Bragg. 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So, it's 6 to 8 p.m. tonight, and it's Introduction to Letterpress Printing this evening. 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
1: Experience the wisdom of human energy systems taught by Jack Schwartz, the founder of the Alethea School, who taught at the Stanford Inn in the 90s. 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Jeff Stanford will introduce myself, Tashi Powers, and Shanti Saltzman. 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The class will be held at the Stanford Inn Saturday, 6 to 8 p.m. Register on the website lovelifealchemy.com. 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
0: From his Western Stars album, in which he kind of branched out into Baroque pop sounds, Bruce Springsteen from the Coast.

0: Bruce Springsteen from the coast. There goes my miracle. It's 2 minutes past seven. It's Mendocino County's FM, KOZT, Fort Bragg. Our friends just call us the coast. Frank Hartzell in for Rogelski this week at the Coast News Desk. 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
1: Good morning, Coastland. Here is your news for Wednesday. There was an eight-hour Board of Supervisors meeting yesterday in Fort Bragg. Board Chair Bernie Norvell of Fort Bragg said he was pleased by the big local turnout and hopes all of you stay involved. We're putting together a report for MendocinoCoast.news. It was just too much to get it done for today. We'll have a little bit on tomorrow. The biggest issue as far as number of speakers was composting toilets. There was also housing amnesty, historic buildings in inventory in Mendocino Town, and most importantly, a two-hour health summit that we're going to be bringing you a lot of details on. It's going to be a huge issue, the most important one you can have of the year, in my view. All that's going to be happening to local health care and people. So we have a close coast exclusive, Ukiah's Eversole Mortuary, the town's oldest business and for a very long time, the oldest family-run mortuary in all of California has been sold to Janus Advisors. The company already owns Chapel by the Sea in Fort Bragg and Empire Mortuary in Ukiah. New owner Kevin Pricht, a third-generation embalmer and funeral director himself, says Janus is a family company also, just has quite a few operations, but he runs it as he would his family business that they had for generations. Eversole was founded in 1893 by J.W. Eversole. Prex says all staff will stay at Eversole, who's been helping run the business, has agreed to help as needed. With the sale, only one traditional single-location family funeral home remains in Mendocino County, Anchor Lucier in Willits. Janus Advisors owns funeral homes across Northern California, Oregon, Washington, and a couple in Nevada. Staff at several locations told us they appreciate the upgrades the company has made since they bought there. Several South Coast residents say they're relieved Caltrans has finally launched a public engagement process to address the Garcia River overtopping Highway 1 issue, a winter problem that is very frequent and strands people on both sides. Caltrans has posted this page with solutions and community engagement possibilities, and just go ahead and search for that, Garcia River engagement. Why were 13 semis, full-size tractor trailers, parked in Noyo Harbor yesterday? I knew that I were there after doing some research for a week, but why they were parked? A fleet of tractor trailers has been hauling out squid as the big squid boats keep pulling in to unload. Fort Bragg has become the summer hub for squid catching. The squid fleet is here, and it's because of warmer waters. Also, the reason we had the best summer that anybody can remember for tuna. Albacore and also Big Eye and Bluefin were caught. The tuna's gone very far out to sea. The ocean's too choppy, and the tuna fishers have taken off. But the squid guys are still knocking it out. You can go down there and see the boats. They're the biggest boats in the harbor, other than one or two of our trawlers. So the harbor is packed with boats. They've moved off from being off of Monterey, where they usually catch them, and that's where all the facilities are, and thus the tractor trailers going back and forth. But why were they parked? Well, choppy flea seas was one reason, and the squid got elusive, as fishing goes, so it's just fishing. There they were, waiting for the fish to come in. We thought our story about CHP and state parks trying to round up loose cows and elk was a funny little feature, but South Coast residents quickly set us straight and turned us on to quite a bit of discussion about this. Loose cattle have been a very serious problem for years in that particular area due to one ranch in particular, and a Stornetta dairy worker even wrecked his truck after hitting one. Supervisor Ted Williams had posted on Facebook, cattle have damaged private property and are creating a real public safety nuisance and hazard. He said progress has been made and praised Mendocino County Animal Control Director Amy Campbell, who's working with brand inspector Gerald Beeson on containment and removal, a process that can include hauling the cattle, holding period, liens. The county are tracking down where the cattle roam and damage, but right now they're still on the loose. We were also told that when we said Bacon Ranch, quoting the CHP long, that was not exactly right. It's Beacon Ranch. So we have been informed. On the front page, five are dead, at least, in Los Angeles after an SUV broadsided the bus. This was followed by a news helicopter crashing that was covering the wreck, and more deaths and a huge fire explosion. Two were dead inside the bus, and maybe more, and many trapped. The copter crash killed the pilot, reporter, and a person on the ground. In business, all eyes are on the Fed today, the nation's central bank, which is expected to announce a rate increase due to inflation coming in higher than expected for the last couple of months. The announcement will come at 11 a.m. our time. So let's take a look at the stocks. Doesn't look like the stock market seems to be reacting at all. The Dow is down 111 to 51,981. The S&P is up 21, 7607. The Nasdaq's up 169. So I guess we're waiting. Sports and weather after this.
0: JJA CPA says be vigilant about phone scammers. Scammers are calling and they want one thing, your voice saying yes. Because that single word can be recorded, reused, and twisted into fake agreements and unauthorized charges. Here's the scam. You pick up the phone, a friendly voice asks, "Can you hear me?" Instinctively, you say it, "Yes," and that's exactly what they're waiting for. 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Never confirm personal information to unexpected callers. 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Stay alert. 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
1: In sports, Giants 10, St. Louis 3. In weather, we have kind of an unusual situation today. We have two weather forecasts. Now, coast and inland are always different, but it's a little bit more so today. The inland temperatures are dropping, winds are dropping, but on the coast, temperatures continue higher than usual for this time of year, and the winds are increasing. The winds are supposed to have dropped in the ocean, according to the forecasts we've been doing all week. But now a small craft advisory has been extended to noon today and could go longer. Northerlies remain strong to near gale force through early Wednesday and through noon as of now, and it may continue. And the wind is going to be bad every day except a little bit on Thursday. Then it's going to be picking back up on Friday. So there's going to be a lot of great fishing weather, let's just say, or if you plan to go swimming. I don't know. Probably good for surfing. I don't do that, but I would imagine this would be good surfing weather. Sunset tonight, 7:21. Sunrise tomorrow, 6:57. The tide is rising at high tide at 2:46 p.m. So let's do our high temperatures. Leggett, 74. Covelo, 82. Willits, 72. Ukiah, 80. Hopland, 81. Westport, 66. Fort Bragg, 62. Mendocino, 65. Point Arena, 64. 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This is Frank Hartzell reporting from the coast. Wait.

0: Everybody in the world, down on me, Janice with Big Brother and the Holding Company from the coast, and Linda Ronstadt doing Buddy Holly's. That'll be the day. 7:15 Wednesday morning. Dred Scott here. Frank Hartzell in for Rogelski at the Coast News Desk this week. So I was looking at my Facebook feed yesterday, and I saw Frank post a story saying, "Oh my God, I got stung by a hornet or something, and now I still have to. I got to do news in the morning." And I thought, "Oh no, Frank's not going to be able to make it." But clearly, you're here. So what happened?
1: My goodness. Well, I had a good day. I went after the newscast. I went over to the Board of Supervisors. Then went out to the forest meeting. Then I went down in the harbor and I was having great talks with these squid guys. You know, it was really interesting. And they were talking to them. And all of a sudden, they saw me dancing. And I had the dogs with me. And the dogs didn't know why I was dancing. Well, the bee, I guess, landed on my shirt and went down my pants and stung me down below.
0: In a sensitive area.
1: Let's just stop right there.
0: Rear side,
1: and man, you know, I got stung 33 times when I was a kid by yellow jackets, and for whatever reason, they usually don't hurt that much, but I guess it was the location. And I went home, and it was quite swelled up. Linda treated me. I would advise really strongly, don't have this happen to you if you can avoid this. I didn't know that. Where are the bees in the harbor? I mean, this is not the place I expected this to happen.
0: Well, yeah, I'm just trying to think about whether there's something about the fish or the shrimp that attracts insects. That somehow seems logical
1: it
0: to me.
1: It does. I think he just didn't like me. I mean, or maybe it was my Hawaiian shirt.
0: It's always like, no, you know, whenever... Whenever I get a mosquito bite or something and I was a kid, my mom would say, "Well, that's because you're so sweet."
1: Man, well, that's not true of me. Yeah. Maybe bees like sour.
0: And also, how old were you when you got stung 33 times?
1: I was like 10.
0: That seems going to be like a traumatic experience. So you don't have like an unnatural fear of...
1: Oh, I have an unnatural hatred of yellow jackets.
0: Well,
1: many people out there have had me come to their house and kill yellow jackets.
0: Wow.
1: I do this without using any petrochemicals, only ammonia, and my still angry from 10-year-old revengeful self.
0: Yeah.
1: This is the one creature on earth that I am determined to spend the rest of my life getting revenge on.
0: I was you know, if anybody has always ever wondered what could get Frank Hartzell mad, now we know. It's insects with stingers.
1: Well,
0: so.
1: Just yellow jackets. I love honeybees. I had my honeybees. Well, I don't even mind hornets up till now.
0: Okay, well, we both can agree that we love honeybees because they make honey. But I'm glad you're here to do the news today, and your swelling has gone down. So, and if somebody up circuit will tell us what the honeybee or the bee shrimp connection is. In the meantime, we're going to talk about cleaning up the coastal and inland waterways, which is something you can do on Saturday with your friends.
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0: We are looking forward to a new album from Richard Thompson in just about 1 month. It's going to be called Hippies, Thugs, and Heroes. That's kind of an intriguing title. And here's the first song we have, a cautionary tale for sure, from Richard Thompson from the coast.

0: Richard Thompson from the Coast, new track called Cocaine Walking, Booze Talking, from his album that'll be out in just about 1 month. About 7:25, now let's do clue number three in today's Racine's Incredible Rock Quiz. We've learned so far that nearing the end of this band's career, their producer became their bass player. He went on then to form a new band with one of the founding guitarists. This band has something in common with Willits. With Willits, what is a popular attraction in Willits? This band has something in common with Willits. And this band was known for its short, stormy career, just 2 years, during which time the bass player was deported, one guitarist quit and came back, two other guitarists also quit. But despite all of that, they also managed several hit singles and launched several other famous groups. You know this band. You love this band. 1-800-585-0095.
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0: There they go. Dave Matthews Band from the coast doing Black and Bluebird. And, oh, ring solstice bells. We have ourselves a winner for today's Racine's Incredible Rock Quiz. We'll tell you about that just after 8 o'clock. We are coming right up on 7:30 now. So let's go over to Frank Hartzell, sitting in for Rogelski this week at the Coast News Desk. And this update is brought to you by Harvest Market, the best naturally.
1: Good morning. There was an 8-hour Board of Supervisors meeting yesterday in Fort Bragg. Board Chair Bernie Norvell of Fort Bragg was pleased by the local turnout and hopes all of you will stay involved. Quite a bit of things happened. We'll be putting that on MendocinoCoast.news. We might bring a little piece tomorrow on the composting toilets. There's also the housing amnesty, historic buildings in Mendocino, and most importantly, a 2-hour presentation on what's going to be happening in local health care due to the Medicaid cuts. This was dramatic and extensive, and it's going to take me some time to get through it. We have a Coast exclusive, Ukiah's Eversole Mortuary, the town's oldest family business of any kind, and for a very long time, the oldest family-run mortuary in California, has now been sold to Janus Advisors. The company also owns Chapel by the Sea in Fort Bragg and Empire Mortuary in Ukiah. New owner, Kevin Prick, a third-generation embalmer and funeral director himself, said it's still a family operation. He's always run his businesses, which run from Washington, Oregon, California, and a couple in Nevada. Funeral homes, grew up, raised in the funeral business. So it's a family business, as he said, and he's going to be directing it. Eversole was founded in 1893 by J.W. Eversole. Prex said Ed Eversole has been running the business, has agreed to stay on and help, and that the staff will all be retained. With the sale, there's only one traditional single-family funeral home in Mendocino County, Anchor Lucier in Willits. Janus Advisors own funeral homes, as I said, across the states, and we called quite a few of them, and they all said when they got bought that it was a good news. So that's good for the town. Several South Coast residents are relieved that Caltrans has started the Garcia River process to address the overtopping of Highway 1. You can get involved in this process just by Googling, or I hate to use the word Googling, to just web searching Garcia River engagement. Noyo Harbor has become the summer hub for tuna and squid. And I have to apologize here. I used the word shrimp once or twice when I was talking about squid. It's only about squid. So the squid have been off of Fort Bragg and in a way that we've never seen before. They do go all the way up to Alaska, but generally they're not worth chasing for commercial fishers, and they fish off of Monterey. This year, they're all stationed out there. The harbor is packed with the big fish boats, and the parking lot, there was 13 semis yesterday because the fishing had gone up and down, and they had been shuttling one semi after another back down to Monterey where everything is, and then the ocean got choppy, and darn those squid, they weren't as easy to catch. We thought our story about CHP and state parks trying to round up loose cows and elk yesterday was a funny little feature, but South Coast residents quickly set us straight after the broadcast. Local cattle have been a very serious problem for years in that location. A Sterneta dairy worker even wrecked his truck. Supervisor Ted Williams posted on Facebook, cattle have damaged private property and created a real public safety hazard. He praised Mendocino County Animal Control Care Services Director Amy Campbell for working with brand inspector Gerald Beeson on containment and removal, and they're going to try liens or whatever is necessary to solve this problem. But for now, the cattle are at large still, so avoid the cattle when driving around elk. On the front page, at least 5 people are dead in Los Angeles after an SUV broadsided a bus down there yesterday. A news helicopter went to film the crash. Then it crashed. They burst into flames. 2 were dead inside the bus and a whole bunch of people trapped. Maybe somebody else might be dead soon. And the copter crash killed the pilot, a reporter, and a person on the ground. In business, all eyes are on the Fed, the national central bank today, which is expected to raise rates, which supposedly will roil the stock markets. This comes because inflation has been coming in higher, and they need to control it with higher rates. Let's take a look at the stock market. Looks like nothing's happening at all so far. This announcement doesn't come till 11. S&P is up 16 points. Dow's down 150. The NASDAQ is up 158 points. So sports and weather after this.
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1: In sports, Giants 10, St. Louis 3. In weather, we have two different forecasts today that we have to mention, that the temperatures inland are dropping quite a bit, but on the coast, we still have higher than usual. And on the coast, we have higher winds, but the winds have dropped off inland, which is probably a really good thing because there's inland fire hazards and there's no fire warnings of any kind today. But on the coast, a small craft advisory has been extended to noon today and could go on longer. Northerlies remain strong to gale force through early Wednesday and could continue. There's some gale force winds if you're up by Cape Mendocino, and seas will be steep and hazardous to small crafts on the inner waters as well. It'll lighten up on Thursday, but Friday the winds are coming back. So don't plan any fishing trips is our advice. The high temperatures, Leggett 74, Covelo 82, Willits 72, Ukiah 80, Hopland 81. Then on the coast, Westport 66, Fort Bragg 62, Mendocino 65, and Point Arena 64. This newscast has been brought to you by Harvest Market, the best, naturally. This is Frank Hartzell reporting from the coast.

0: Simple Boss Gags. I'm Easy from the coast, coming right out of John Mellencamp's Just Another Day. Well, you got to be somewhere by 8 o'clock. Take your time. You got 17 minutes. Strad Scott here. Hartzell is in for Rogelski at the Coast News Desk this week. And this weekend, looking forward to the 4th annual Noyo Harbor Festival happening in South Noyo Harbor in Fort Bragg, Greater Park, which is the same place that they have the big salmon barbecue every year. A full slate of activities on Saturday and Sunday. I'm focused on Sunday here because one of my favorite foods is the fish taco. And they have the fish taco competition on Sunday. So local restaurants will be competing to get the best fish taco prize. Now, you can get a – you told me you're a judge, right?
1: Mm-hmm.
0: But it says here, judge's tickets. You can buy a judge's ticket. You can buy yourself into a place of a position of power. Does that sound familiar in the USA right now?
1: I'm a judge who could be bribed. Yeah. That's not impossible when it comes to tacos.
0: So you can buy a judge's ticket, and that gets you one taco at each booth plus beer, which is pretty good. Now, if you're not interested in that, you can just get tacos individually directly from the booths. Also, there's going to be a costume contest, pirate calls. And there's going to be the Walking the Plank, which you did last year. This is local celebrities actually walk off a plank into the harbor. Besides yourself, Frank, who else is going to be there?
1: I guess we could call them celebrities or actually big fish in a very little pond and going for a swim.
0: Very good.
1: And that would be me, Bernie Norvell, the supervisor, Police Chief Eric Swift, and the Coast Guard Commander Green. And Anna, the harbor master.
0: I hope that there's no emergencies because everybody's going to be in the harbor.
1: It'd be terrible if the Coast Guard had to rescue all of us, wouldn't it?
0: And also, there's going to be music from noon to four on Sunday in South Noyo Harbor. So all of the events, save one, are going to be in South Harbor. There's going to be a fish eating contest at 2 p.m. on Sunday. That will be at Sea Pal Cove.
1: Right. Schnabold has been involved. Last year he had this stuff over there. I guess it's going to be on the other side. I didn't make it out Saturday last year. It was quite fun on Sunday, quite the party. Lots of young people and stuff. So,
0: well, we shall see this time. You can get full details by going to our Coastline calendar online at KOZT.com.
1: Put Mendoins in a pirate.
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0: And the Coast Book of Days tells us it's a birthday for Tommy Malone, singer, guitarist, and Subdudes. I'm not exactly sure what's going on in the Subdudes world in that I know that the band basically unofficially retired during the COVID pandemic. They still occasionally perform together. Of course, the individual members are still active.

I went to check their website online, and it said expired. Expired. Now, the website has expired. The band members, certainly not. So here's Subdudes from the Coast.

0: Nice phasing there, the bird, Don't Doubt Yourself, Babe, from the Coast. And in honor of Subdude's singer-guitarist Tommy Malone's birthday, we heard Fountain of Youth from the Forever Young Subdudes. Reminder from your friends from the Coast. This is another really busy weekend in Mendocino County, and among the things going on is the annual Mendocino County Fair and Apple Show at the fairgrounds in Boonville, Friday through Sunday. This year's theme is Boots, Buckles, and Bows, baby. I added the baby. If you want to find out all kinds of information, like about the parade rules and different divisions of the Candy Apple Contest, RV and camping ticket info, and more, you can find the link right on our homepage at KOZT.com. 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
0: And the Book of Days tells us we got another birthday to celebrate today. Drummer Kenny Jones, co-founder of the Small Faces, and then he stuck around when Rod Stewart and Ronnie Wood joined, and the Small Faces became just The Faces. And then, of course, Kenny Jones joined The Who to replace kind of big shoes to fill, replacing Keith Moon. He was in The Who from 1978 to 88. We're going to go back to 72 here in concert at the BBC. Kenny Jones with Faces from the Coast.
2: Hey, Matt, let's go. Come on, boys. Let's shake them up here. They're top gear, huh?

0: Oh, yeah. Coast Book of Days tells us it's drummer Kenny Jones' birthday today. There he is working out with Faces doing Stay With Me, and that brings us a minute past 8. Mendocino County's FM, KOZT, Fort Bragg. Our friends just call us the Coast. Frank Hartzell is in for Joe Rogelski this week at the Coast News Desk. 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
1: Good morning. The CHP reports someone just hit a deer. It was 7:30 a.m. at Highway 1 and Little Lake Road. Messed up the car pretty good, but they were able to drive away. Good time to warn you. This time deer are on the move. And not just in the evenings, but mornings. So watch out. And bears are getting into trash more. Avoid usually come at night. We have effectively used ammonia towels to keep Yogi away from the trash, which is a good thing to do. There was a 8-hour Board of Supervisors meeting in Fort Bragg yesterday. Board Chair Bernie Norvell of Fort Bragg said he was pleased by the big turnout and hopes all of you stay involved. We're going to be writing it up here and on MendocinoCoast.news. The composting toilets had the most speakers. We're going to talk about that a little bit as we spend the time on it. Housing amnesty, the historic buildings at Mendocino, and most importantly, there was a health summit that went on for 2 hours. So the impacts of the election. After the election, Trump cuts to Medicaid. We have a Coast exclusive. Ukiah's Eversole Mortuary, the town's oldest family business and the oldest family-run mortuary in all of California, has been for many years, was sold to Janus Advisors. The company already owns Chapel by the Sea in Fort Bragg and Empire Mortuary in Ukiah. New owner Kevin Pricht, third-generation embalmer and funeral director himself, says Janus will continue to be run the place as a family business. It's his business. He grew up in the business and likes to run a good funeral business. Eversole was founded in 1893 by J.W. Eversole, who sold carpet and furniture and all kinds of things before he became into furniture. Rex says all staff will stay, and Ed Eversole has agreed to help out as needed during the transition. With this sale, only one traditional single-family funeral home remains, Mendocino County, Anchor Lucier in Willits. Janus owns homes across Northern California, Oregon, Washington, and a couple in Nevada. And staff at locations we contacted said they appreciated the upgrades the company has made, and initial fears were unfounded. So, sounded like good news. Several South Coast residents are relieved that contacted us and want to get you involved in Caltrans's public engagement process for the Garcia River overtopping issue. This is a big winter problem. People get stuck on both sides. Just do a web search for Garcia River engagement Caltrans, and it's all right there. So we've been talking a bit about the squid fleet arriving off of Fort Bragg, and that's true. The harbor is packed with their big boats, and we're catching all the squid. And the reason that's really actually a story is it's part of a much broader story of all the critters moving north due to warmer waters. That was the reason we had so many tuna. The tuna have gradually moved north. And all sorts of creatures have moved north. And with El Nino just about to arrive, it's going to get warmer, and we'll see what happens with that. A whale shark was spotted off California for the first time in anybody's knowledge recently. It's mostly a tropical species. Whale shark are more than twice as big as the biggest great white, but they're benevolent. They don't attack you. But quite a sight when you've seen one, although I've never seen one. We thought our story about CHP and state parks was a fun little feature, but South Coast residents told us, boy, this is a serious problem. Ted Williams had posted on Facebook, cattle damaged private property around there for quite a long time and caused a real public safety hazard on Highway 1. He and others talked about the solutions that are in the works, but for now, the cattle are still at large, so be careful driving south of Elk in particular. There are cattle on the loose. On the front page, at least 5 are dead in Los Angeles after an SUV broadsided a bus. If that wasn't enough, a news helicopter went to film the crash, crashed, and blew into flames. 2 were dead inside the bus, many trapped, many injured. The copter crash killed the pilot, reporter, and someone on the ground. In business, all eyes are on the Fed, which is meeting today and is expected at 11 a.m. to announce a rate increase. Now, that's not final. That's what everybody's saying is going to happen, and that may do something to the stock market. So let's take a look for now. Absolutely nothing is happening to the stock market now. It's the Dow is down 11 points. The S&P is down 28. The NASDAQ is the only one down up. It's up 205 points now, 26,190. So we'll have to wait till after 11 to see what really happens in tomorrow morning. So sports and weather after this.
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1: In sports, Giants 10, St. Louis 3. We have two very different forecasts in weather, inland and coast. Inland, temperatures dropping, winds dropped off on the coast. We have continued high winds and continued unseasonably high temperatures for the coast. There's a small craft advisory that's in effect till noon and maybe extended. And the winds situation is expected to be negative for fishing other than possibly Thursday. So let's go into the high temperatures. Leggett, 74. Covelo, 82. Odd. Willits, 72. Ukiah, 80. Hopland, 81. Westport, 66. Fort Bragg, 62. 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This is Frank Hartzell reporting from the coast.

Yes, it is. Time is on my side. The Rolling Stones from the coast. Also, Eric Bibb, Dig a Little Deeper in the Well. 8:15 Wednesday morning, and it is time to reveal the answer for our Racine's Incredible Rock Quiz. 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Racine's Art and Office Supplies, beautiful downtown Fort Bragg, California. Just hanging on the edge of the Western world. Nearing the end of this band's career, their producer became their bass player, and then he went on to form a new band with one of the founding guitarists of this band. Well, that producer was a guy named Jim Messina, who went on to form Poco, along with the guitarist from this band and Rusty Young. This band has something in common with Willits. We'll tell you about that in just a second. This band was known for its short and stormy career, just 2 years, during which their bass player was deported. One guitarist quit and came back. Two other guitarists also quit. And despite all that, they managed several hit singles and launched several other famous groups. Now, the thing that they have in common with Willits is that, you know, if you go to the roots of Motive Power in Willits, they have a couple of Buffalo Springfield Steamrollers. That's where the band took their name, from the heavy equipment. Heavy. So Buffalo Springfield is the answer today. And, of course, Jim Messina formed Poco along with Rusty Young and Richie Furay, ex of Buffalo Springfield. Congratulations to Coast listener Jacob Gerhardt, all the way in Vestavia, Alabama, in the Birmingham area. He gets himself a Bigger and Better Coast Sticky Shark. So we're going to play something from that latter version of Buffalo Springfield. This is actually from their third album called Last Time Around, which Jim Messina put together after the band had already broken up. They had already gone their separate ways, but he put all these recordings together, and he

put out this third album, which is also quite good. Richie Furay, prominently featured here, he wrote this one. He also does the lead vocals. First of two from the Buffalo Springfield from the Coast.

0: Man, one is good, but two is better, especially when we're talking about Buffalo Springfield, the answer for our Racine's Incredible Rock Quiz today from the coast. From their debut album, Stephen Stills' Sit Down, I Think I Love You, with Stephen and Richie Furay sharing the lead vocals. Pure pop perfection there. And a song that Richie wrote and sung from the third album called Kind Woman. Nice.
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0: No barefooting here. It's Eagles from the coast.

0: Eagles from the coast. Those Shoes. It's just past 8:30. Got Frank Carcel in for Rogelski this week. Joe's on vacation. Let's get an update from the Coast News Desk. 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
1: Good morning. We just got an update from Sonoma Lake Napa Fire Command on the Lucas Fire, which is just northwest of Upper Lake, the biggest fire of the year and all that. They say it's 46% contained, didn't gain an inch yesterday. Now, 46% contained, the media greatly relies on these containment figures. The score, as they say in sports, it's firefighters are winning by a lot more than that. You shouldn't rely. I know I was a firefighter at one time in college, and I helped during a disaster with communications. That's just one indicator. And really the thing to do is not watch that, just that, and when there's one of these fires and watch duty. But there's some really good news reporters on YouTube that follow this and document it. Get the real information. So the interesting thing from this fire update was that they have this new technology, which is night drones. And they had turned the CAL FIRE aircraft loose on Monday morning so that PG&E could get in there and spot the down power line. So at night, they went up last night, and they used this new technology to spot hot spots, and then crews advanced on them. So this is kind of an interesting advance they were telling us about. Been talking about this 8-hour meeting that happened yesterday. At this point, the supervisor's meeting, I would love to have input, just frankhartzell@gmail.com and all the many things that went on. It was a very interesting meeting, but I would like to, talk to anybody, call me, whatever. So we have the exclusive that we got this morning, put quite a bit of work into getting the Ukiah's Eversole Mortuary, the town's oldest family business, and for many years, the oldest family-run mortuary in California has been sold to Janus Advisors. The company already owns Chapel by the Sea in Fort Bragg and Empire Mortuary in Ukiah. The new owner, Kevin Prick, a third-generation embalmer and funeral director himself, says Janus runs quite a few funeral homes, but still a family operation, and he wants to continue with the Eversole tradition and of family service. It was founded in 1893 by J.W. Eversole. Staff will stay, and Ed Eversole is going to stay around to help out with the sale. There's only one traditional single-family funeral home in Mendocino County, Anchor Lucier in Willits. Janus owns funeral homes in California, Oregon, Washington, and a couple in Nevada. We called up some of those, and the staff told us they'd all had positive experiences, and they'd been afraid, and it came out good. So we thought that was important to add. Prick says they won't merge Empire with Eversole, owning both in the town of Ukiah. We thought our story about CHP and state parks trying to round up loose cows and elk. It was just a funny little feature when we found it yesterday. But after the broadcast, South Cook residents straightened us out. That's been a very serious problem down there. Loose cattle have been on the highway, caused property damage. Supervisor Ted Williams has been involved in this issue apparently for quite some time with Animal Control Services Amy Campbell, and progress has been made. They're trying everything from liens on down, but there's still cattle loose on the highway down there, so be careful. For Pete's sake, what can you expect next? Several South Coast residents are relieved that Caltrans has launched a public engagement process just now to address the Garcia River overtopping issue. This is something they've been wondering how we could get fixed for years, and now they're going to try to look into that. So do a web search on Garcia River engagement and see what you come up with. It's actually a pretty interesting stuff. On the front page, at least five are dead in Los Angeles after an SUV broadsided the bus yesterday. People are in the hospital. They were trapped in the bus. It was a terrible wreck. And then a news helicopter went in to film the crash and crashed itself, exploded, and the pilot and reporter were killed and someone on the ground, in addition to the people killed on the bus. Anyway, quite a mess. In business, all eyes are on the Feds. The nation's central bank today, which is expected to announce a rate increase at 11 o'clock today. We'll see what happens. It's supposed to have a big effect on the stock market, but beforehand, it doesn't seem to have any effect at all. It's about the flattest we've seen in the stock market lately. The S&P is down 25 points to 76.11. The Dow is down 49 points to 52,043. NASDAQ up 192, 26,173. Sports and weather after this.
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1: In sports, Giants 10, St. Louis 3. And weather, we got two different forecasts, as we've been saying this morning. Inland, getting cooler. Winds dropped off. On the coast, well, it's not quite as good, especially if you want to go fishing. Small craft advisory has now been extended to noon today and maybe extended further, it says here. There's some gale force winds if you go up by Cape Mendocino. Just stay off of the ocean is the general advice. The winds are supposed to diminish a little bit this evening and remain light on Thursday, but bingo, back through the weekend, we're going to have more winds, so don't to bank on the fishing trips. Now, let's take a look at those high temperatures. Leggett, 74. Covelo, 82. Willits, 72. Ukiah, 80. Hopland, 81. And then on the coast, Westport, 66. Fort Bragg, 62. Mendocino, 65. And Point Arena, 64. 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Personal touch. Global reach. This is Frank Hartzell reporting from the coast.

0: CCR from the coast, Have You Ever Seen the Rain? And Paul Simon did Late in the Evening. We've got to be somewhere by 9 o'clock. You got about 15 minutes. It's Dred Scott here. Frank Hartzell in for Rogelski this week. Let's do some information obscura. Today we're going to talk about a new trend sweeping Latin America. It's aura farming. Aura farming. Your aura, of course, in some spiritual traditions, that's a reference to the energy field that surrounds people. This started in, is it Peru or Brazil? First emerged in Brazil. Now it's spreading throughout social media all over Latin America. Recently, dozens of young people gathered on a beach in Lima, Peru, to dance, pose, and show off their most creative moves in this aura battle. And then, based on the crowd's applause, you know, they earn points and just generate good vibes to improve their aura. The organizer of the Lima, Peru aura farming event said it's about letting your essence flow in a place where people are watching you, but where there is no shame. He said that dressed as a character from Shrek, so clearly had no shame. And it is, like I said, it's spreading all over Latin America, including Ecuador, Argentina, Spain, Mexico, and elsewhere. Now, some of these aura battles have met resistance, with local cities canceling events because proper permits were not obtained or fears of learning being disrupted. However, by contrast, in Mexico, the education minister is embracing the trend, even posted a video in which he smiles and said he is farming good education as the country prepares for the new school year. Aura farming, it's a thing in Latin America. Soon to be coming to a computer screen near you, maybe. I don't know.
1: I'm in. I'm going to call up Julie right now and see if I can bring some auras to the farmer's market. Will that work for me?
0: Are you going to sell auras at the
1: farmer's market? Hey, it sounds like they don't cost much to grow, and maybe we can set up a table. We'll get quite a few of them. I actually did a little research on this, and I just found this funny quote. And
0: Did you do this research?
1: Right now.
0: Okay.
1: I went to a site called, a very credible site, no doubt, called purewow.com.
0: And sounds legit.
1: And anyway, there's a guy on there, and he says it's in the United States. Everybody says it's not here. It's all down south. And he's just very negative. He says grumpsters, including millennials and Gen X folks, are out of touch. And they just don't get Generation Alpha and aura farming.
0: All right. So he's four. He's just saying people don't understand it.
1: What is Gen Alpha? When did that come to be?
0: Those are young people. I can guarantee you.
1: Are there young people? I live in Mendocino. I've never seen any young people.
0: No, I find that this trend to me is far more positive than some of these other like YouTube or internet challenges, like eating a single tortilla with really really hot peppers. Or
1: I do that.
0: Baking with over-the-counter medications rather than normal ingredients.
1: Skip that. I will take the hot peppers.
0: Or my favorite, that I don't know if people are still doing this, but eating the laundry pods, the Tide laundry pods. So aura farming seems a lot better. I got to say, aura farming, I would say this is something that has Mendocino County written all over it, but clearly we have been farming auras in Mendocino County.
1: Are you a grumpster or are you a Gen X or are you a boomer?
0: I'm definitely not a Generation Alpha. I can tell you that. I'm actually Generation Jones. You can look that up. So here's somebody who's always radiating good vibes wherever he goes. It's Jack Johnson from the coast.

0: Doing a little aura farming from the coast with Norman Greenbaum's Spirit in the Sky, back to back with Jack Johnson's Radiate. Reminder from your friends from the coast. This Friday and Saturday, come to Matheson Performing Arts Center in Mendocino for Hit and Run Theater's Spontaneous Weekend Song Fest. 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
0: All right, let's rock it up a bit with Jackson Brown from the coast.

0: Rock and Roll in all caps, Jackson Browne's For a Rocker from the Coast. It's a minute past nine. Let's go over to Frank Hartzell in this week for the vacationing Joe Rogelski at the Coast News Desk. And this update is brought to you by Flowbed Sleep Systems, made in Fort Bragg, shipped worldwide.
1: Okay, one more time on the Lucas fire. Let's just go and say it's pretty much not a thing, and thanks a lot, fire guys and gals. The latest update from Fire Command gave this really interesting report of these really cool drones that are high-tech and now locate hotspots and map them out on the phone for the firefighters, and they go right in and knock them out. It's interesting, but everything with the fire department is jargon, you know. So they don't want us to say drones. It's uncrewed aerial systems with the catchy acronym UAS. So anyway, there it goes. And there was this eight-hour Board of Supervisors meeting in Fort Bragg. You just mentioned Doug Nunn. And I put some pictures up yesterday on the Facebook page of the Coast with Doug in a different actor mode, but always taking good pictures and talking about the code enforcement and the amnesty program. So that's one of the subjects I want to get into maybe the next couple of days. If you're interested in that, drop me a line, give me a call, expand on that, the composting toilets, any of the other stuff that happened. So our big story of the day, from my point of view, was our exclusive, Ukiah's Eversole Mortuary, the town's oldest family business and the oldest family-run mortuary in California, has been sold to Janus Advisors. It's kind of a passing of the guard of the times. The company already owns Chapel by the Sea, that's Janus Advisors, in Fort Bragg and Empire Mortuary in Ukiah. The new owner owns several funeral homes, quite a few actually, in Washington, Oregon, a couple in Nevada, and more in California, like over in Chico. But he says it's still a family operation. He's a third-generation embalmer and funeral director, and he says he knows how to run a funeral home, and that's what he does with all of them. And with the sale, only one single-location family funeral home remains in Mendocino County, Anchor Lucier in Willits. Janus Advisors has bought quite a few, as I said.

0: And I phoned around just to see what had happened, called quite a few different places, and asked the staff off the record, on the record, and they all said the company was good news, came in, made upgrades. So I think that's important for what our local community was also reporting on all of the tractor trailers. If you see them packing the South Harbor, that's for the huge squid harvest, one we've never had here before, and indicative of warmer waters and all the things that are happening in the ocean, which also included a lot more tuna here this year, which made a lot of people happy. Well, we don't know what's next, what's coming up, what the effect is, and El Nino is coming. So that's going to be some news, too. We thought our story about the CHP and state parks yesterday trying to round up some loose cows and elk. It was a funny little feature. But the South Coast residents, after we got off the air, set us straight. This has been a very serious problem, I guess. Sterneta dairy worker wrecked his truck. Supervisor Ted Williams posted on Facebook, "This has been going on for quite some time. It's damaged private property and created real public safety hazards." He's worked with Mendocino County Animal Care Services Director Amy Campbell and a state brand inspector, and to try to correct this. But as of now, there are still cattle on the highway from time to time. So be careful driving, especially south of Elk. There's one particular ranch. The cattle are out, getting out all the time. So several South Coast residents say they're relieved. Caltrans has finally launched a public engagement process to address the Garcia River overtopping Highway 1. Now, if you follow the coast, Joe's on here telling you off and on all winter that the Garcia River is flooded. It's probably the worst place. No, they told me it was the worst place on Highway 1 for flooding in the entire state. And it locks people out of their house, can't get to work, can't get back from work. So now Caltrans is tackling the issue. They started out with this engagement page, and people are thinking this looks good. So just web search Garcia River engagement to go from there. So on the front page, at least five are dead in Los Angeles after an SUV broadsided the bus, then a news helicopter exploded into flames. Two were dead inside the bus, two more in the copter and one on the ground. In business, all eyes are on the Fed this morning. And why is that? Because they are supposed to announce a rate increase. Haven't done that for quite some time. President Trump is on the warpath to try to prevent them from doing this. But they have their reasons for doing what they do. And they say that the inflation has been too high in August and September, and something needs to be done. And apparently that's a rate increase. And this announcement's going to come at 11 a.m., and it's supposed to do something to the stock market. But as of now, the stock market is flat as a pancake. S&P up 29 to 7614. Dow up 23 points, so basically nothing, 52116. NASDAQ up 186 to 26,167. Sports and weather after this.
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0: In sports, Giants 10, St. Louis 3. And weather, as we've been saying all morning, it's two forecasts, so even more so than usual. And that is that the inland areas are dropping in temperature and dropping in winds. But, of course, inland's still a little bit warmer, but they're much closer together than you would normally see. On the coast, there's still a lot of wind. The small craft advisory has been extended today. There's still supposedly gale force winds up by Cape Mendocino, and it's issues with being out on a boat. It's not a great idea. Seas are steep. And So anyway, sunset tonight, 7:21 p.m., sunrise tomorrow, 6:57 a.m. Tide is rising, and will be a high tide at 2:46 this afternoon. Now let's check out those high temperatures. Inland, Leggett, 74. Covelo, 82. Willits, 72. Ukiah, 80. Big jumps between them. Hopland, 81. And then let's go to the coast. Westport, 66. Fort Bragg, 62. Mendocino, 65. And Point Arena comes in at 64. 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This is Frank Hartzell reporting from the coast.
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0: track that lives up to the title, Solid Rock, Dire Straits from the Coast. We heard the Bob Welch version of Fleetwood Mac with Sentimental Lady and Eric Clapton's hit cover of J.J. Cale's After Midnight. 9:20-ish Wednesday morning. Dred Scott here. Reminder from your friends from the coast. People often comment that they want more access to the officials in the towns and counties that they live in, where this is a great opportunity. This Friday evening, come to Casper Community Center, 5 to 7 p.m., and meet various Mendocino County public officials. Officials from the county, City of Fort Bragg, Mendocino Coast Healthcare District, and various water, fire, and school boards. There'll be wine and hors d'oeuvres to kind of, you know, mellow everybody up, and a chance for you to get up close and spend some personal time with local officials. 5 to 7, Friday evening at Casper Community Center. Should be a very enjoyable and productive event. More information online, of course, with our Coastline calendar at KOZT.com.
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0: Something new now from singer-songwriter Elin Jewell, born and raised in Boise, Idaho, kind of came into her own on the Boston music scene before returning to her hometown of Boise a few years ago. As a unique style, mixing various American music genres, she's known as the Queen of the Minor Key, I think. I'm not exactly sure what that means, but I'm not a vocalist. But this is certainly a unique cover of this Doors tune from Elin Jewell from the Coast.

way, and it really didn't have to stop. It just kept on going. And so castles made of sand slips into the sea.

0: From the Coast Book of Days, September 16th, 1970, at Ronnie Scott's nightclub in London, Jimi Hendrix made his final public appearance, just showing up and jamming with Eric Burdon and War that night, and then he was gone. There's Castles Made of Sand from the Coast. Also, Allman Brothers Ain't Wasting Time No More, and a unique cover of The Doors' Soul Kitchen done by singer-songwriter Elin Jewell, submitted for your approval. Reminder from your friends from the Coast coming up on Friday, September 25th at the Casper Community Center. It's Symphony of the Redwoods annual Fall Fiesta, 5 to 8 p.m. This is a great chance to support the Symphony of the Redwoods, bringing great symphonic music to the coast for over 40 years. They'll be catering by Los Gallitos, including complimentary drinks like margaritas, wine, beer, and non-alcoholic beverages. 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

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'Twas then he felt alone and wished that he'd gone straight and watched out for a simple twist of fate. They walked along by the old canal, a little confused, I remember well.

light bust through a beat up shade where he was waking up. 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

0: Little Boogie Woogie Piano from Paul there. The Beatles' Lady Madonna from the Coast. Also Dylan's Simple Twist of Fate. And Van Morrison did Philosopher's Stone. And that seems like a appropriately spiritual point to stick in a bookmark and get ready to turn things over to Kate.
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1: Thank you very much for tuning in today. I'll be back tomorrow, 6 a.m. with the Coast Morning Show with Frank Hartzell sitting in again for the vacationing Joe Rogelsky. Take it easy. Keep it simple. Try to be here now. Kate is in next, and we go out with a guitar sound that could only be the one and only Carlos Santana and Band from the Coast.

Good to have help like that when you're wading into a Wednesday morning, right? Thank you to Dred Scott and Frank Hartzell for helping us get started here today. You and me and the midday, let's get some music going, okay? I'm Kate. We're Mendocino County's FM, KOZT Fort Bragg. 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

0: Live at the Fillmore, 1969, The Birds from the Coast with a nice medley, Turn, Turn, Turn, Mr. Tambourine Man, and 8 Miles High, Mendocino County's own Gene Parsons, of course, on that stage playing with the Birds, Rod Stewart, You Wear It Well, and Dawes from the Coast, all your favorite bands. While we're talking about Mendocino County's own, Tom is going to have lots of music by Mendocino County's own for you tonight, because he always does on Wednesday nights. 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
0: Yes, one of the Next Generation Thompsons with another album out. His latest is called Never Be the Same. Here's Teddy Thompson from the Coast. Can I-

we were hoes. And who's going to be the one to say it was no good what we'd done?

0: There's Donovan to try for the sun, Eagles from the Coast, Witchy Woman, and Teddy Thompson from his latest album, Baby, It's You. Donovan, 1967, September 23rd, 1967, at the Anaheim Convention Center. We've got that for you coming up this Saturday night on our Superstars program. Join us for that at 9 o'clock Saturday night. 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The Gowans Oak Tree Fruit Stand name has changed to Grace's Oak Tree Fruit Stand. 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When at the fair in Boonville this weekend, stop by the Ag Building, because Grace's Oak Tree Fruit Stand will be serving delicious pies by the slice, along with ice cream, hot coffee, lemonade, and apple cider. 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

0: Supertramp, Take the Long Way Home. Steve Miller Band from the Coast, Just a Little Bit. Jayhawks did Blue for us. And from Jack Johnson, Upside Down.
1: On Saturday from 9 a.m. to noon is this year's California Coastal Commission's Coastal Cleanup Day. 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
0: Thank you, Sid. Sid Hillman, Mendo Parks. And here, the Subdudes from the Coast.

Eric Clapton and Promises. Talking Heads from the Coast, Burning Down the House, and the Subdudes. Happy birthday once again to Tommy Malone. Subdudes doing Maybe You Think. Mendocino County's FM, KOZT Fort Bragg. Our friends just call us the Coast. Got a set of precious gems here, starting with the title song to Diamonds on the Inside. Ben Harper from the Coast.

0: pearls and rubies and diamonds. And that's that traffic with Pearly Queen from the coast, Rolling Stones 2 Ruby Tuesday, and from Ben Harper, Diamonds on the Inside.
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1: There is a grant that the city of Fort Bragg is exploring, hoping to help to transform the CV Star Community Center into a year-round community resilience center and recreation hub. 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Your feedback will directly impact the future of the CV Star Center. It's a 5 to 7 minute survey. We've got you set up with a link in the Coastline calendar at kozt.com. And what that survey will help to do is guide the project's priorities, design, and services. Again, Coastline calendar at kozt.com. You'll be able to find that in the listings and fill out that survey. Just follow the link. This is from the album called Mission of Mercy. It's Mike Campbell and the Dirty Knobs from the Coast.

0: Al Stewart with Lawrence Juber doing Betty Boop's Birthday from the album Between the Wars. Paul Butterfield Blues Band from the Coast, born in Chicago, and from Mission of Mercy, their new album, Mike Campbell and the Dirty Knobs, Done to Me.
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0: Paul Simon and the Obvious Child. Also, Roger McGuinn with Pete Seeger and Josh White Jr. That's an old song, one of many that Roger was collecting and finding performers for so they could be preserved on the Folk Den. Treasures from the Folk Den is the name of the collection where Dink's song by those three together can be found. Up ahead, a Dink song with Roger, Pete, and Josh. It was Jefferson Airplane from the coast. How do you feel?
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0: You know, that song that we just heard from Paul Simon was covered by I'm With Her, Aoife O'Donovan, Sarah Watkins, Sarah DeRose. And at the Americana Music Awards a couple of years ago, Paul Simon and American Tune, that was covered by the Milk Carton Kids and Noah Kahan. He's definitely a songwriter that many in the modern folk world are appreciative of. Noah Kahan at the Emmys did a cover for the In Memoriam segment of The Bridge Over Troubled Water. Yep, that was the same Noah Kahan. Let's have one of his songs this time, though. Yeah, this is from his album, The Great Divide. Noah Kahan from the coast.

Jethro Tull, when nothing is easy. Police from the coast wrapped around your finger, and James Taylor did Sweet Baby James. We started the set with Noah Kahan, Doors. Mendocino County's FM, KOZT, Fort Bragg. Our friends just call us the coast. Got one from their latest release, the set called Peaches, Black Keys, from the coast.

0: It's Bob Dylan, One of Us Must Know Sooner or Later. Doobie Brothers in there too, Wheels of Fortune. And from Black Keys, Where There's Smoke, There's Fire.
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0: Taking a look at the Coast Book of Days today, there is an entry for a birthday. Kenny Jones is the drummer who was a part of the Small Faces and then the Faces, and he also put in some time as a member of The Who. It's his birthday today. Let's grab one from Faces now, out of Ooh La La, from the Coast.

0: Bonnie Raitt and Million Miles, ALO from the coast, Man of the World, and Faces helping us to send birthday greetings to Kenny Jones. We had the Faces from Ooh La La doing Cindy Incidentally.
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0: Perhaps you saw the announcement from Merriam-Webster for the new entries in the dictionary. When they do this, they include some words that have already been in more general use but have never actually been in the dictionary. They were not official words, I guess. But 1,400 of them, these new entries. And like I say, some of them we know well. Whack-a-mole. Whack-a-mole is now officially in the Merriam-Webster dictionary. Also, cake pop, you know, the little cakes on a stick like a lolly. Right, that one. Superfood, I think we all would have known what that was, but it is now in the dictionary. Others, maybe not. You know, maybe you've never heard chili crisp. Maybe crash out would be new to you, or promposal. Oh, there's one that they listed in the article that I was reading in the 1440. I linked through. Compute is in there, but it's listed as a noun. Has been in the dictionary, you know, long time. As a verb, now as a noun as well. So, yeah, some things changing in our language. And just an article full of the 1,400. I only saw maybe 30 in that article, but none of them could be used in Wordle. No five-letter words that I saw. They were striking also, the evolutionary side of language here, in that most were mashups or portmanteaus or hyphenated terms, a lot of compound words, a couple of words going together, or several words going together, creating a whole new entry for the Merriam-Webster dictionary. Here's Bob Seger and the Silver Bullet Band from the coast.

0: Animals, House of the Rising Sun. Also, Joan Osborne from the Coast, Dig a Little Ditch. Had the Beatles in there, Fixin' a Hole, and Bob Seger and the Silver Bullet Band from the Coast. Still the same. Beatles, Sunday morning. We will have breakfast with the Beatles once again for you on Sunday morning, as we do every week, 8 a.m., Breakfast with the Beatles, with Tom as your host, and it's brought to you by locally owned Napa Auto Parts, Fort Bragg. 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
1: 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Jeff Stanford will introduce myself, Tashi Powers, and Shanti Saltzman. 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
0: Getting close now to the big celebration of peace. Yes, Power to the People is coming up on October 3rd in Columbia, Maryland, a day of peace, love, justice, and music. Foo Fighters, Dave Matthews, Tom Morello, Joan Baez, Nathaniel Rateliff, Stephen Stills, and oh so many more. Going to be a part of it. Again, it's October 3rd at Meriwether Post Pavilion in Columbia. And the special guest listed at the end of the poster is this guy right here, Bruce Springsteen, here with the Street Band from the Coast.

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0: Cat Stevens, Where Do the Children Play? Rolling Stones from the Coast, Lady Jane, had Fleetwood Mac, Hypnotized, and Dave Matthews Band, too, with Sleep to Dream Her. We were talking about the celebration of peace and love and justice, and yeah, Dave Matthews, a part of that, too. We've also been celebrating some birthdays from the Coast Book of Days. Another one of those coming right up.
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0: Tommy Malone's birthday today, and as I'm sure you are aware, all the Subdudes, I think, wrote. They certainly wrote their own parts for a lot of the different songs. And I was looking at Tommy's social media, and he has a couple of set lists from some, well, a show that he had done, and the set lists, he says in the post, maybe some of these will be showing up on the gigs I've got coming up towards the end of September. Well, there they are, all those Subdued songs we know and love. Well, not all. He couldn't possibly do all those albums full of music, but he certainly did a few

on that list from Behind the Levee. I have one of the songs from Behind the Levee right here to say happy birthday once again to Tommy Malone from the Coast.

0: Fred Neil and Everybody's Talking. Also, Jackson Brown from the Coast, That Girl Could Sing. And the Subdudes helping us say happy birthday once again to Tommy Malone today. One word, peace. The Gowans Oak Tree Fruit Stand name has changed to Grace's Oak Tree Fruit Stand. 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
4: 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The Coast.

Maria Muldaur and Moonlight from the Coast. Dahlman Brothers doing revival, Love Is Everywhere. Heard from the Eagles, No More Cloudy Days. And Jerry Garcia and David Grisman from Shady Grove from the Coast. That was the title song. And a reminder from your friends from the Coast. We've got the poster for this one right there on our Facebook page so you can find it easily. It's shared on many Facebook pages, and it's in the Coastline calendar at KOZT.com. Their wonderful open house is coming up. The Mendocino Volunteer Fire Department, once again on Saturday, October 10th, will be having their open house with the fire truck rides and some exciting demos, fun activities for the family. There's a free barbecue lunch. There's music by

0: Mendocino County's own secondhand grass. This is all happening at the fire station on Little Lake Road in the village of Mendocino. You go up Little Lake just outside of the intersection with Highway 1 and you'll find the fire station. 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Mendocino Volunteer Fire Department, their open house, 11 a.m. to 3 p.m. on the 10th of October. 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
1: J.J. Cale from the album called Live, Old Man, and Hall & Oates with Sarah Smile, plus from Dire Straits, from the Coast, Brothers in Arms. And we're going to roll on with one from Tom Petty and the Heartbreakers here on Mendocino County's FM, KOZT Fort Bragg. Our friends just call us the Coast. Had some news from Tom Petty and the Heartbreakers today. They are releasing a lot from the vault, as a matter of fact. They called it cleaning out the vaults, and they're going to release a new box set 2 months from now, a little less. It's called Origins, 1971 to 1978. It's celebrating the 50th anniversary of Tom and the Heartbreakers, and it's got some early session work. In fact, it includes the first ever studio session in 1971 in Miami. So a bunch of folks that are still considered Heartbreakers, continued to be Heartbreakers through the years. Mike Campbell and Benmont Tench. Stan Lynch was also a part of it. And

Ron Blair. Now, we're talking the first ever, and that's coming out in November. But let's say happy birthday to Ron. Ron Blair having a birthday today. Tom Petty and the Heartbreakers, now from the coast.

0: Coast, helping us say happy birthday to Ron Blair today. Listen to her heart. Well, we'll have a little more birthday celebrating because there are several in the Coast Book of Days today. Tommy Malone, Ron Blair, and the artist that is going to start off our set for everybody up today. Yes, it is that time. Time for us to remind each other to get up and get in motion. You know, there's also a lot more nuance to that instruction than sometimes we acknowledge. For instance, there is a new study that came out, and it says that people who regularly get under 5,000 steps a day, now, it's been a while since research debunked the 10,000 steps a day as necessary for health, but it's a goal, and many reach for it. However, many can't and wind up with under 5,000 steps a day, and this new study thought maybe to mention that walking faster can lower the risk of death as much as walking more, but at a slower pace. So drawing on the data, they had like nearly 65,000 UK participants that they had stored the information on. The research suggests speeding up is a time-effective way to reap the benefits of longer strolls. Yeah, so now you may be asking yourself, how fast do we need to be going? And one of the researchers said, use talking or singing as evidence that you are going as fast as you can or could be. Like if you're walking with somebody and you try to keep up a conversation and that's not easy, okay, you're going fast. Or if you are by yourself and walking and you try to sing a song and find that difficult, you're probably looking at 90 to 100 steps per minute. And that's where research shows the peak of benefit. Good, right? Good to know. And thank you to the marketers that were putting this into an article for us. Got it from the 1440. And we're going to get some music that's going to make you want to sing along. So maybe walk in place and sing along, or head on out for a walk and sing along. But Everybody Up is about to begin, brought to you by Mendocino Coast Clinics.
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0: So we had a couple of birthdays to celebrate today, and we have this one in the Book of Days. B.B. King would have been celebrating his birthday today. Let's start our set for Everybody Up with one from B.B. and Elton John from the Coast.

0: Phil Collins, You Can't Hurry Love. And that completes a set for everybody up today. Phil Collins, Van Morrison from the Coast with Bright Side of the Road, and B.B. King on what would have been B.B.'s birthday, and one that he recorded for his 80, the B.B. King and Friends 80 release. That was Elton John with him on Rock This House. There you go, a set for getting you in motion, getting you moving, and maybe getting you singing along, which is also a health benefit. We'll take another run at all of this tomorrow. We'll have our Thursday edition in the 2 o'clock hour. 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

0: David Gilmour on an island, and the band from the coast, The Wait. Beach Boys started up the set for us with I Can Hear Music. Lots more music to hear coming along here with your friends from the coast. We've got Hugh Connolly and his great big old bag full headed our way. He'll take over for the rest of the afternoon. Then it's Tom tonight, and of course, Friends and Neighbors at 9 o'clock. It's Local Licks Day. We have that every Wednesday night at 9. Music made by people who live in Mendocino County and nearby points beyond. And it is brought to you by Headlands Coffee House on Laurel Street in the heart of Fort Bragg. I'll join you on that side of the speakers after we take care of this and get some music to start things up for Hugh.
1: 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Feel that crisp Mendocino air? 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
0: Have yourself a fab.

Fabulous Wednesday afternoon and evening. Thank you for sharing some of the day with me. I'm Kate. I'll come back tomorrow. In the meantime, though, whatever else you're doing, try to do some good along your way, and please always be kind. Thank you. Crosby, Stills, and Nash from the Coast.

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Our friends just call us the Coast. And thank you to Kate for putting us here midweek, almost midday. Well, the afternoon show belongs to me. Hugh's here with you and my big old bag of music just to make it right. So all I got to say is it's just been a long time coming. Sure, I was with you yesterday. Gonna be with you tomorrow, too. But I just like each moment that we can hang out just a bit together. So let's start with this one because it's just so easy to be hanging. Here's Electric Flag from the Coast.

0: Counting Crows, All My Friends, Song from the Coast, and Rod Stewart in there too with Country Comforts. From a long time coming, starting our afternoon off together, it's Electric Flag. Groovin' is easy, and buzzing around is easy and fun. And if you love bees, you can explore the Mendocino Coast Botanical Garden's natural history of bees with horticulturist Paul Ruiz Lopez. It's a nature walk through the area of the gardens, and the main focus will be local bees, history, basic identification of local common bee families. And the program's going to start with a little lecture, the first half, and then a guided field walk for observation. Sign up right now. Use the link. You know, they ask you to bring some stuff, you know, to prepare. You can get that information off of our Coastline calendar at KOZT.com under Local Bee Walk. That's the 19th. And a reminder from your friends from the coast.
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0: So from Careless Love, we'll start this next set. Madeline Peru covering Leonard Cohen from the coast.

0: Mark Knopfler and Emmy Lou Harris. This is Us from the Coast. And the title track, taking us back to 65, the album Do You Believe in Magic, Lovin' Spoonful, and Careless Love started our set. And the Leonard Cohen song covered by Madeline Peru, Dance Me to the End of Love.
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0: The Who, From the Coast, Baba O'Reilly. And Timothy B. Schmidt, joined on guitar by, you probably recognize maybe that sound, Lindsey Buckingham, with the song Simple Man for the album Day by Day, which came out in 2022. And The Harvest Moon to the 92 album. That's Neil Young's Harvest Moon.
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0: You know, looking at this page of the Coast Book of Days, it says that Tommy Malone is having a birthday. Some of you, you know Tommy since he's been here with the band several times to Mendocino and even along the coast. So just because they played in our hearts, they stayed right here. So we do love the band, and happy birthday, Tommy Malone. From Miracle Mule, let's start our set and say laissez le bon temps rouler to one of our favorite Louisiana-ers-isms peoples. Here's Subdudes from the Coast.

The Decemberists from the Coast with Roe Jimmy and John Fogerty with Wrote a Song for Everyone. That was on last year's Legacy, the Creedence Clearwater Revival Years, and off of the Miracle Mule album, Subdued Standing Tall, which I hope Tommy Malone is the main dude of the Some Dudes, having a birthday today, according to the Coast Book of Days. So, happy birthday, Tommy Malone. And you know what? Let's all have a birthday today. Why not? It's your birthday. You get a birthday. You get a birthday. You get a birthday. And Hugh, get a birthday. Here on Mendocino County's FM, KOZT for Bragg. Our friends just call us the Coast. You know what? Maybe instead of birthdays, we just get gumbo. Here's Jimmy Buffett from the Coast.

0: Thank you.
1: R.E.M. Unplugged, Fall on Me. That was released in 91 and From the Coast. Joe Cocker doing his cover of She Came In Through the Bathroom Window. And Jimmy Buffett, I Will Play for Gumbo. Hey, it's all about the appeal. Yep, the Mendocino County Fair and Apple Show. 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
1: 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We did give tickets away to some of you, so thank you again for calling and listening and playing our Family Pack Fun Free Friday Fair stuff, because it was a great day, I remember. And so anyway, we'll see you there at the fair. But on this page of the Coast Book of Days, we get to wish what would have been the birthday of a guitar great. And the album here, I want to play the title track piece, a very spoken narrative history lesson. But it's 9 tracks. And the whole album's only 37 minutes long. This song takes up 10 of those precious minutes. The other songs, all the album, are awesome. But this is the one, truly. Going back to 1968, someone who is consistently enjoyable. And happy birthday, B.B. King from the Coast.

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I'm very crazy about Lucille. Lucille took me from the plantation.

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I used to sing spirituals, and I thought that this was the thing that I wanted to do. But somehow or other, when I went in the army, I picked up on Lucille, started singing the blues. 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I mean when things are bad with me, I can always, depend on Lucille. 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

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Sometimes I get to a place where I can't even say nothing. Look out. 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

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But I can get a little Frank, Sammy, little Ray Charles. In fact, all the people with soul in this

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Lucille have practically saved my life 2 or 3 times. No kidding, really have. I remember once I was in an automobile accident, and when the car stopped turning over, it fell over on Lucille, and it held it up off of me, really, it held it up off of me. So that's one time it saved my life. The way I came by the name of Lucille, I was over in Twist, Arkansas. I know you've never heard of that one, have you? And one night, the guy started a ball over there, you know, started brawling, you know what I mean. And the guy that was mad with this old lady, when she fell over on this gas tank that was burning for heat,

I imagine you still wonder why I call it Lucille. The lady that started that brawl that night was named Lucille. And that's been Lucille ever since to me. One more now, Lucille.

0: But begging is the best part. From It's Only Rock and Roll, 1974, the Rolling Stones, from the coast, Ain't Too Proud to Beg. And the title track to the 68 album, Lucille. Just in case you were wondering why he called his guitar Lucille, B.B. King, right there. With that song, Lucille. You know, I was once. My B.B. King Lucille story is that I got to stand security in Santa Cruz at the Catalyst at the time because B.B. King was coming into town there and he was playing, and I had to stand in between the green room and the waiting room and the hallway to the backstage, and Lucille was there in the separate room with me. That's right. Now, as someone who does play guitar, was I tempted? Was I tempted to play, touch, put my finger grease all over Lucille? Well, I am embarrassed to say that I did, but it was worth it. Well, we'll start our next set with a little bit of Mendocino County love. From one of its own, Gene Parsons on percussions, a song off of Sweetheart of the Rodeo. After.
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the street, you're gonna take on the world someday. You got blood on your face, a big disgrace, waving your banner all over the place. We

0: You know, I watched that movie, He-Man, the Masters of the Universe, and Brian May, he is all over that movie, the soundtrack. It's unmistakable, his guitar sound, isn't it? So, you know, if you want to give a little lean, I can't tell you if it's a good, I don't want to tell you how the movie ends, okay? But the Mattel dolls are available. That's Queen right there with We Will Rock You, We Are the Champions from the Coast. Also, Robert Plant with I Believe, and with Gene Parsons on percussion, Birds, You Ain't Going Nowhere.
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0: I got a reminder here from your friends from the coast, the River Oak Charter School. They're looking for artists for the Pastels on the Plaza. 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The River Oak Charter School provides art materials and a meal for participating artists. And for more information, to sign up, we put the phone number up there and a link to their webpage. It's through our Coastline calendar at KOZT.com under Pastels on the Plaza. And how about you and I? We get into that big old bag of music of mine, and I want to wrap us around a fine Wednesday afternoon. And let's do it with Excitable Boy and a little bit of Howlin'. Here's Warren Zevon from the Coast.